0: I'm here to first level my phone. 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

0: Okay, engine 5 is third party information. That is a power line with a.
1: Okay.
0: Let me

Intermittently, see mine on fire. Great. It looks like it is on St. Bride's farm. When we find access, we're going to get a little closer. Give me an update.

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1: Tanker
0: 5, what's your question? 2043.

0: Coffee from any farm. This poll I had is going to be a Dominion Power poll. Numbers are Bravo 1422. We haven't seen any further arguing with Sol initially, and there's no signs of hazards here at the moment. We're ready. We're going to be responding with Tanker 5.
1: Sorry, can I look at that?

0: 152 for a domestic. I'm sorry, you want to deploy it before I did it. Justin Harris putting hands on her and the children. It was different with her car.
1: I'm 35, you got me to that.

Stay in the area of Bellevue, 680 Bellevue Avenue, Highland School. There's an older male that was walking on the side of the road. So they could say it was an older male. Just like

0: 3516.
1: Oh, 0216.
0: 20 seconds.

109 for a disorderly / trespassing. 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There is somebody there that was trespassed. He is leaving currently.

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0: Falkier from Tanker 5. Steven Charlotte ready.
1: Ready, Hunter Wolfie.
2: 314 will be 18 over for me at the hospital. I'll be clear reporting.

0: joint. Area's been checked down to the overpass of 17. I've got nothing showing. I'll be clear.
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1: Thank you. 2047505.
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0: Roger, two, Jessica Harris, license plus one, I previous one's clear.
1: Four, five.
2: Block at base up on highway, Kennedy Square, engine four, engine three, the vehicle is first level of the Bravo, next 04, potential crash, at the 460, block at base up on highway, crossing Mario Street, road, block outside, company four, engine four, engine three, the vehicle is first level of the Bravo, for 80 kilometers, so obvious injuries.

0: Medicare's on the tobacco, or, you know, 4-6-0 Bronco Chase, Death Valley, Country Mario, Street Innovation Road, Edgar, Monolith, and Bravo, 2109.
1: Alright,
0: Residential 3, 2109.

9:30, 21:10. Yes, just wanted to check crash to be a 6 on 5 or the Black Tahoe in the ditch, no airbag deployment. There is a 9-year-old that they've like checked out.

0: Rest engine 4 is on the scene. I got one vehicle off the right shoulder. On all fours.
1: One. Rest engine 3 hold up at the top of the hill. Top of the first.
2: I'm 15.

0: Full tear from wagon 3, we're on the scene, positioning on top of the hill. I believe we're in front of rescue engine 3.
1: Jack?

0: 02. Can you give me the report number, please?
1: Number 02 is going to be 601601.
0: I'm direct.

0: Viper is saying.
1: 2118.
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1: One zero two, clear report.
2: 1-3 5 0
3: 6. 1-3 5 0 6.

0: Wagon 3, if you want to move up a little bit to where we're at, we're going to go ready and take this next call.
1: Okay, Wagon 3 is wrecked. I think they put everybody in service on that one. They cleared it.
0: Yeah, we just noticed that. If you want to move up, we'll clear up on this one.

0: 109, Trevor Crash. There's going to be no injuries, just be left there. There's a train in the area. On the north side.
1: Yeah, that's fine. I'll hear from Red Canyon 4. Do you have an ETA on law enforcement?
0: Negative State Police mailing.
1: Anyway.

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2: 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7 4 7 4 7 4 7 4 7 4 7 4 7 4 7 4 7 4 7 4 7 4 7 4 7 4 7 4 7 4 7 4 7 4 7 4 7 4 7 4 7 4 7 4 7 4 7 4 7 4 7 4 7 4 7 4 7 4 7 4 7 4 7 4 7 4 7 4 7 4 7 4 7 4 7 4 7 4 7 4 7 4 7 4 7 4 7 4 7 4 7 4 7 4 7 4 7 4 7 4 7 4 7 4 7 4 7 4 7 4 7 4 7 4 7 4 7 4 7 4 7 4 7 4 7 4 7 4 7 4 7 4 7 4 7 4 7 4 7 4 7 4 7 4 7 4 7 4 7 4 7 4 7

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2: I got him in the back of my car now. I was able to move whoever the 17's first. 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Yeah. You don't know if there's going to be some high water southbound from the college lights between Lover's Lane.
1: Subject.
2: 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Did you look available?
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3: All two Wagon 3s in service.
1: 2129. He's responding to the illness. The male is currently with law enforcement in the cruiser underneath the overpass.
4: Rescue Engine 3 from Rescue Engine 4. Good. Portal 17 took it down at abandoned. You want to take that? You guys remain serious.
5: Yeah, it's fine. You're in front of us.
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1: Sure.

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0: 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We're at 17 southbound, just prior to the time limit under the 8 o'clock valves.
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1: 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She thinks that it's weird.
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0: Proper fuel to the wharf, two vehicles, Virginia Town, Tango, Bravo, Echo, 4240, let me know when you're ready for the second one.
1: Got it.
0: Virginia Tag, Tango, Foxtrot, Juliet, 9166.
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2: 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Second one was a Madison, one Scorpio. She's licensed 0.0 balance. 3 is not clear.

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Company 10 out of 10, Respond 111 Bravo for high blood pressure at 27.

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Police fire alarm sounding 3064 Rector Town Road, Cross Street, Crenshaw Road, Tutoka Road, Company 3 Wagon 3, Respond on 11 Bravo for a fire alarm called up by the alarm company in Atlanta at the premise at 2342.

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1: Right.
0: What do you think,

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0: 3 SUV at the sheets, near Hag, 0 to Lulu, 5663.
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seems to be horrified. I'm at 800 Bravo and Bravo. Detecting 7405 Riley Road, Crossway Fox Springs Road and Dumfries Road. Company 10 out of 10 Respondent 11 Bravo for a 40-year-old female. Feels like he's having a heart attack at this

0: Right, can I respond?
1: Right, can I respond? Yes, please, please,
0: please. Yeah, this is okay.
1: I'm back. Welcome, Medic 10. You're responding for a 40-year-old female having difficulty breathing, chest pain. The premise is that the house is back off the rock.

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0: Ball, Keysley Highway. White pickup truck, Jane Tag, David, October, Romeo, November, Isel, Delta, Tango.
1: Highway.

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Very 18.

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0: From Warren County, it's like 66 and John Marshall, Texas County line. 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
1: I'm okay, thank you.
0: 1-4-7-30.
1: We're good.
0: Yes, can I talk for a call?
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0: 11, do we have any callers here? 7559 Kennedy Road. Oh, that mail in custody in New York to the ADC.
1: History at 7559

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0: degenerating traffic movement for Main Street and 4th and Shenandoah Avenue.
1: Okay, that parking complaint?
0: Not 100% sure if you could just do it as a traffic hazard for now.

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That was found. Chalku was also on scene. Was referencing an oversized vehicle that was blocking one lane of traffic. They've been advised to move via no permit or traffic control. I will be clear.

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0: 867. 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

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Okay. 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

0: 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And by the end of the top, he did it off.
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1: And LPR hits every limit. 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
0: Advising of a funeral escort leaving from visitors requesting help around 11:45. We'll be going up to 17 to take this bird to 29 south.
2: 21.
0: Good.
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0: Still Medic 1 out of service for unit transfer. We'll be out for about an hour. We'll advise her back up.
1: Directly 32.

0: 思います。
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0: 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And can I get a 20-minute reminder on that first funeral, please?
1: Okay.
0: And then can you copy a second funeral?

0: Police County Civil has one coming in at 12:15 that's going to Warrenton Cemetery. If you could go ahead and generate a call for that as well, we'll try to assist if we clear up from the first one.
1: Okay.

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1: Good.
0: Patrol in a civil situation, 111 High Street. Caller's advising his ex-wife is currently at the address. There is a protection order on file. She's not supposed to have contact with him or the kids. He is with the kids at the beach currently, so they are not home. The protection order does say that the petitioner was granted that residence.

0: 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Go ahead and start. 21, I'll be in route with him as well.
1: Sure, I think he stated that she's supposedly there with the surveyor.

0: 21, if you can try to locate that paperwork just in case we need it, please.
1: Sure.
0: Sierra X-ray Golf 8461 SXG 8461.

0: never returns to that subject. 262 also has a paper for him.
1: I can be out to him. 262, is it the KPS?
2: That's civil paper.

Medic 10, there's no one Bravo. New Mexico 109 to the Falls, 33 Woodlands Way, Poetal 410, Crossway Blackwell Road. Medic 10, there's no one Bravo for an 83-year-old female who fell and hit her head. She is conscious and breathing normally at 93.

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Second patient, a 75-year-old female who's been throwing up for 24 hours at 904. Medic 10 responding, I'm testing the patient at 905.

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1: 10.
0: And call.
1: Yeah.
2: Anytime.
0: Please and clear, I don't think.
1: I'll just tell her head, she's confident. Now she stands up, she falls over again.
2: One of seven, what's your detail?
3: I'm about 2 minutes out.
1: Keeps throwing up for 24 hours. She is conscious and breathing normally. She's going to be in room 103.
0: Engine 1 cough.
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0: わかります。
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0: We're going to attempt contact with the residents first. 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Find out which vehicle she was driving, please. Also, I think that camera, see if you can advise if she's still in the residence or not.
1: Sure.

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1: Okay.

0: Medic 4 from engine 1.
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1: Okay, pass that information.
0: Copy. Yeah.

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1: Let me check and see if he's included in this.

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1: Go ahead.
0: Transport 1 to Parker.
1: He is not specifically what pleasure.
0: V-Dive is clear for 3, both units be clear.

0: you check both the respondent and the petitioner? I'm looking for a gold Cadillac, should be registered to either her or him, and see if we can get a tag number from the police.
1: Okay.

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1: Right.

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1: If we don't give a lookout county reference that vehicle and that female subject, have possible violation of protective order violations.
0: Right.
1: She was last seen in the area of High Street about 30 to 45 minutes ago.
0: Right.

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1: I'll be around.

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1: Gentlemen.

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0: 6189 at the post office, company 13, medic 13, or someone below. 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
1: Caller advised you come from emergency medical, medic 13-year-old female. She got some scrapes.
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1: Medic 13, T13, requesting you speech. 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
2: Order, right, thank you.
1: Last year.
2: Can you show me clear from the residence? I'll still be on the call, just hold my status.
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0: want to name Denver for you? Last name, Echo November November, India Sierra. First between Ryan, Romeo Yankee, Alpha November, January 19th,
1: 2000. Echo November November, 5-8.
2: 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Which was on 2019 blue, 4-door, expiration 9/30/25.

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Bank of 1015 for the flow light symptoms. 6735 South Illinois. 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Here's my view being the highway. Company 10 at 810 or someone Bravo for a 79-year-old male who has a temperature of 102, stuffing and wheezing at 30.

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0: Good morning, Alan. At Walmart, Blue Toyota 4 at Road 10, not the dog on a car.
1: When do we have animal control working today? $9.
0: Yes, they're on duty.
1: Alright, thanks.

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Already been contacted by the vehicle owner. I believe they may be arriving on scene now. I'm going to remain on scene. Traffic is a dangerous spot.

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0: 21, I'm direct. I'll be clear. I'll be en route to 3 till you can advise.
1: Direct. Right.
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0: 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Places plus 5 is there.
1: Thank you. And we are going to have the right left turn lane to go from Rocky 1 to Winchester.
0: Correct. Okay.

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1: Good.
0: Can you show me out at the match's office?
1: All right.

Avenue at Worthington Dallas's Medical Hospital in Bravo. Name clear 106 for the illness, 170 West Shirley Avenue, Thornton Dialysis, Christian Moffat Avenue, and here Kathleen. Medical Center, Solomon Bravo, 65-year-old male, low hemoglobin, and Virginia, 17.

0: Paramedic 1 just responded. Medic 1 responding to 1117.
1: He says he called and warned an auto for a tow. He's on the phone with this rental company. Can you call over there and see if they can get us an ETA?
0: Sir.

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0: And I was advising that they don't tow the vehicle. They do not have anyone around.
1: Coast Guard is available. Thank you.
0: Sure.
1: I'm on scene one.
0: I'm on 22.

0: Gun. 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
1: All right.

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1: Done.
0: Can you cancel Rusty, put them back on top? Some other tow company that showed up from that rental company.

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1: Right. 1-6 traffic stop. 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I'll be at 17 North Novana.
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2: Right.

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2: Are you clear?
3: Over, Jink.
1: Twenty-one to three, sir. What was the last vehicle?
2: When it passed me, it was a sheriff's deputy.
1: Oh, okay, I got.
2: Sorry.

0: 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In the area, 251 Wesley Highway, Little Figures, Crossroads, Boulder Drive, and Winchester Street. Medic 1, Rosal and Bravo, for a 26-year-old female who feels lightheaded, her stomach hurts. They saw her on camera and they don't know where she went now.
1: Direction.
0: Medic 1 responding. Medic 1 responding at 12:18.

0: Eglin. 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
1: Okay, I'm sorry. 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
1: Thirteen with four medic out
0: at 1224.
1: Rescue 3 is on it.
0: Correct. I found 11 else in just on it.
1: DC plus intersonic.
0: Yes. 4.

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2: I'm coming for Marshall.
1: Alright, I'm going to be primary. DC 1101 to Fall Gear. It's going to be a working fire. I'll be on scene in just a minute.
3: Jack, working fire at 1226.

0: Well, DC 11-1. I'm on the scene. I'll go ahead and establish Ridgecrest Command. I got a fire ship on first and second floor side, Alpha, Bravo, Delta. I'll give you a hot chili report here in just a second.
1: Zerk, DC 11-1, taking Ridgecrest Command, fire showing first, second floor.
2: Demon's one thing.

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I got fire, first and second floor, and the attic. Break, command to engine one. 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

0: Also, incoming units, be advised, we got at least two pets that are unaccounted for. 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
1: Engine one's on the scene. 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
0: Command to fall here. 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
0: They're busy on 11 Delta. 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
1: Be rescued in 4, respond on 11 Delta, 1232.
2: Call Bureau of 91 over Alice. 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

0: We won't spawn him.
1: Ridgecrest Command to Falk here. Can you give me a rundown when you have a second?
2: 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And route you have, rescue engine 3,

0: second engine is. I need you to pick up that plug and boost the pressure.
1: Second line.
0: Hey, give me a second.
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1: Is Wagon 7th driver able to get up and boost you up?
0: Boost the ladder front. 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Once it's boosted, we should be good.
2: Yes, I got eyes on him.
3: Lay in from the second plug, about 1,200 foot away.
1: Just stand by at the intersection, correction, at the bottom of the hill on turn. Stand by there. It's a pumper. If we're going to need a secondary supply, I'll open up.

0: Ridgecrest Command to Falkir. Right now I got defensive operations, all crews working on the exterior. Towers blowing a ladder pipe, knocking down a majority of the fire. As soon as we get the water supply situation better handled, crews transition to the inside of the home to finish mopping up.
1: Division to command.
0: Unit calling command.
1: I'm back here on side Charlie now. Things are looking good. The fire in the attic seems to be knocked out. I have no conditions in the basement. And no visible fire from side Charlie.
0: Smoke on all three floors.
2: Command, one's on scene.
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1: He's having a little thing.
2: Keep going, one little thing.

0: Go ahead.
1: Get up here. Could you take Charlie Division?
0: Yeah.

Command, all units operating the fire ground. Lieutenant 1 is going to be safety officer. EMS 1 has Alpha Division, and AC 7 will be Charlie Division.

0: command to Alpha Division. How do you use that right now?
1: Engine 1, Wagon 7.
0: Copy that, I'm direct.
1: Alpha Engine 2. Engine assignment is needed.
0: It is taking writ. I copy that. Command to Wagon 7. If we have a second hose line that we're going to be able to flow, can we go to side Charlie with that?
2: From Rescue to 3, there's a line on Charlie.
0: Direct yourself, Wagon 7, and AC-7 as a division leader will be on South Charlie.
3: They send the command line on South Charlie, with the Charlie line as well.
0: Bulk of the fire is not, we have a good situation on that. I need an assessment of the basement to see if we can get in and do a quick primary. Well, we're entering from Alpha Station 13.
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1: Copy that. 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

0: 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Also, I have the stop and sweep line both up to discharge on the tower's basket. 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
1: Just a second. 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
0: There's the one chauffeur. 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
1: Command is direct. They are aware.
2: I'm sorry.

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1: We're fine.

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1: You're aware. 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I have Engine 2, Engine 13, Tower 1, Engine 1. 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
1: 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I'm listening to a couple hotspots now. If I need anything, I'll come back.

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1: Towards side Charlie, I'll stay away from side Alpha. I got no dogs or cats found. 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
2: And just stand by so we get a quick one.

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1: Okay.
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1: Tango CPF Bravo 2809.
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0: patient in Medic 10. 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
1: Okay. Going to Falkirk Hospital. Call DC 1100 and just let her know that she's not listening. 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

Bien. 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
0: We're transporting 1 o'clock here.
1: Okay. Medic 1 on scene. 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Eight 8-0, reduce care. Griffin, hello, first. We're showing 99 out of Orange County for...
2: Right,

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1: Can you get a copy of it and his criminal history to the magistrate office, please? 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

0: Command Energy status.
1: We're going to head down to the basement right now.
0: Charlie Division, what's the status on the second floor out there?
2: Wagon 7 just exited. They're on side Charlie now. They will.
0: Yeah, they're not flowing a ladder pipe. 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
1: Right, they are.
2: 1334.

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1: And it's insurance information.
0: Well, that.
1: I'm on the phone with them, they don't have it.

0: 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Two, engine 13, rescue engine 4.
1: Two, engine 13, rescue engine 4, at 13. I'm sticking him on the radio and he's just not answering them.
2: Well, he has a text message saying thank you received from Sergeant Smith, so I think they've got what they need. You can clear it out when we clear it out.

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1: Bud.
0: Can you show me any area of 100 Alexandria Pike? I can clear up if needed.

0: Warrington. It's 11, we're all on Bravo. I think my second one is here tonight. And then it's 3 to 11 in the front lobby. And then it's 11, we're all on Warrington. Ring of busyness. 14.
1: Advance 11 responding.
0: 10-4.
2: Yeah, your orders responding.
0: Company 11 units. The patient will be located in the front lobby. It's a 94-year-old female complaining of dizziness. She is conscious, also complaining of blood pressure issues.
1: Order it. Medic 11 from Medic 1. Are you coming from 1's quarters?

0: like they're coming from Company One.
1: Yeah. We'll get that on the order.
0: Dre, thank you.
1: Disregard.
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1: Good.
0: We're dispatching a call for a falls off Benton Hill Parkway. 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
0: Good.
1: 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We want to take the call on North of Drive and Benton Hill Parkway.
0: If you can go to Benton Hill Parkway, it's a resident that fell while trying to use the bathroom.
1: Copy. Quiet, 11-1.
0: How far?

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0: We got a call to the station. 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
0: 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We're about 2 minutes out.
1: Okay.

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1: 504, you can actually go in service, thank you.
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0: Yo, Victor, Zero, Zulu. 29, Johnny Man.
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0: 21, your return is for a Cameron Edwards of control, license plus 5, clear.
1: Correct, thank you.
0: We're in 1445. 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

0: Ridgecrest Command, Steve Faulkner. Fire's fully extinguished. They'll be out of here for probably 30 more minutes. You can go ahead and terminate command. You can have your channel back. All the other units will mark up when they're ready.
1: Yeah.
2: One clear, GLA.

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0: 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I mean, good. Traffic enforcement as well, please.
1: Sure.

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0: Yeah, it was a 3 and like 1552 Legion Drive and Horse Over.
1: Horse Over.
2: Can you bring us a couple blankets from someone?

0: 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What's your location?
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1: I'm in trouble. 9054 Piney Mountain Road. Johnson calls and sends medics. We're on the moment.
2: I'm going to be out with a minor traffic crash at Germantown in 28.
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0: 149 block of the Eastern Bypass. I don't know, there was someone bothered for a target trailer that hit a car. 8-6 traffic car. On the bike in the area of that show, which they tracked the stability, trying to pass another truck and ended up clipping and pulling.
1: Okay.
0: Sorry, I understand that.
2: Virginia.
0: Okay, thanks.
2: Foxtrot 2384 0825.
0: Okay. I got 1506.
3: And the 13 with 4.
0: 4. You want to copy? You were flying in the traffic crash with you.
4: What?
0: 21, your turn 3, Myrna Monahan of Yelton. I don't think.
4: Past meds or before meds?
0: On the northbound side before meds road.
2: Flag 11 responding, understaffed.
0: Flag 11, how are you responding, understaffed at 57?

0: He is referring to the traffic crash. It's going to be on the northbound side before Metz Road. It's a tractor trailer that clipped the front of the car. There's possibly no injury. He is responding to Piney Mountain Road. It's going to be a third-party caller advising they report the medic at that location. We have law enforcement around as well.
1: Correct.

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1: On the floor, the car is going to be in the first to be north outside.
0: One 16.

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0: Yeah, it was Tango, Mike Tango, 3005. He's Paul Pepper and Lee Street.
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0: 思います。はい、ゲームを見たら大丈夫です。
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0: OK, yes.
1: Yes. So, do you realize we have an indecent exposure and spending about 15, 20 minutes on that?
0: Okay, I'm directing people to go to 7 on that first.
1: Okay.

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1: All right.

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0: Okay, that's who I'll be out with.
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1: Good.

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1: 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I'll be in route 107 until December.
0: Okay.

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1: Good.
0: Lane apartment 1. Controlling, he apparently got recently dropped off from jail.
1: Correct. Okay.

0: 5438 Germantown Road, Company 7, Medic 2, Solomon Bravo, repeating Mach 0733 for the illness. 5438 Germantown Road, Prosecution, Spain, and Essex Road, Company 7, Medic 2, Solomon Bravo, report the email that had a procedure for fluid problems. The fluid set up again at 6:51.
1: Oh, here at Wagon 7 is the illness.
0: 10-4.

The answer's flying to Germantown Road is going to be for a 65-year-old female. Had a procedure for fluid problems, but her fluid filled up again. Having pain in her bladder on the left hand side.

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Can I send this straight to voicemail? 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
1: Copy that.

0: 32 block of West Lee Highway, Company 1, Engine 1, Medic 1, Responder Bravo, 0128-02, traffic crash, 32 block of West Lee Highway, and crossroad of Winchester Street and Broadview Avenue, Company 1, Medic 1, Responder Bravo, for a possible vehicle crash, 7 Hill.
1: Can you read this call, please?
0: Okay.

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There's debris in the road. We're being injured.

0: 21, what's the cross street again?
1: We're going to be in the area of in front of McDonald's on the area of the UPS store.
0: Can direct 21 to 107, just be advised. 23 in the area, he doesn't have a tag with him. All right.

0: Fokker engine and medic one are on the scene. Two vehicle MVC. The one still in the roadway and one in the grass. We'll be out checking.
1: 10-4.
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0: 21. We're going to be at Broadview and Roebling. I'm going to have the right lane of Broadview eastbound shut down.
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1: Right.
0: Excuse me, 21, I'm direct. First Virginia tag, please.
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0: Con.
1: Can you haul me out with this blister violation? I'll be on Cedar Knolls Drive at Mariah Court.

I have a Missouri OL when you're ready. Delta 119002. Under Yonkin.

0: 16 returns to Caden Reese of Smithville. He's valid, not found in Virginia and Nolan.
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0: Okay.
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0: 17:48.

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Hey, Master 125, fire alarm sounding dwelling, 6345 Blackwell Road, Clash of Blantyre Road, and Emerson Lane, Company 1, Engine 1, Mercer 1, Bravo. Number 8. Alarm company, so answer at the premise, it's community.

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1: Ben.
0: Can you send me the return for the RAM, please?
1: Alright.

0: Evet. Do you have a degree?
1: Okay.
0: Never.

0: One is up near 21.
1: Go ahead.
0: Do you need any help over there?
1: No, I'm okay.
0: Eric.
2: 107.
0: Go ahead.
2: We had an open line come in from 111 Wesley Highway at White Horse Auto Wash. They were unable to make contact on callback.
3: Long your medic, 2 square.
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0: 117, crash, no injuries. It's at Lake Brittle. It's a Silverado and an F-150.
1: Silverado.

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One of the drivers is on the phone. They want to know if we can transfer to you.

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0: 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And all the knives are missing from their kitchen.

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1: 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Two vehicle crash. One vehicle is from the roadway. It's going to be a Honda Civic. On status check. 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
0: 21, I'm okay.

0: 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You got it. And four.
1: You want to hang on a line for us?

0: on the 719.
1: Thank you, Gracie.
2: I'll be clear with the report.
1: Thank you, Gracie.
0: And I'm going to have the right lane and the right turn lane here on Wesley and Fletcher shut down.
1: Okay.
0: All right. 21 to 107, you need any help with traffic control?
3: If you want to, I'm going to see if I can get this vehicle out of the road. It doesn't look like it's too bad. I still haven't gotten around to it.
0: 21, I'll be in route.
1: Thank you, very good. If y'all have that crash caller still on the phone, just let them know. We'll be back for a second. I want them to think we're recording them. Well, be direct.

0: 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Do you have the tags yet?
1: Negative.
0: Okay, can you copy Virginia tag for me?
1: Seven.
0: Tango, Kilo, Lima, 3430. Start my next available, please.
1: Sure.

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1: Just,

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0: 21, second vehicle, or second Virginia Pass.
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0: Victor Tango Zulu 8271.
1: Direct.

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0: When 3-1 becomes available, if you could have him start this way, not emergency.
1: Roger. 3-1 at T-Mark on duty. Are you able to head that way?
0: One, he may still be en route to the station. Just when he marks on duty, we're okay.
1: Okay.

0: 100
1: Well, I don't think I did. 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I went to other images. Well, I don't know.

0: 31. 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
1: I'm sorry. I didn't have my headset down. I apologize. You could be en route to Q1's location at Wesley Highway and Fletcher Drive. He is just marked out there on the track, a crash, no injury. He said not the murder. 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
0: Right. Can I help? 21.
2: All right, it's possibly going to be a hit and run. The only thing we have so far right now is a black truck pulling a black camera. Yeah.

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1: One something. 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Can you see me find a phone number for me, please?

0: 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Can you start next available my location for Pacific?
1: Okay. One of the officer's numbers that's for Rappahannock team. Thank you.
2: Okay, so I was checking on. Thank you.

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1: Redirect, thank you.
0: Telecanopod, Chino version of the home.

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About 30 minutes. 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

0: Shannon Smith. 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I'm 17, status check.
1: Go to Harmony.
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1: I'm not making a thing.

0: 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I have a gentleman over at the police department that would like to see him with some recovered policy.
1: Okay. 13-4, you can reach that station.
0: Okay.

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0: 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Everyone clears it.
1: My hand is

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1: Go ahead.
0: John, what was heard? Howard stated to Zach that not for the third day. Search for Dana, twice at 401, nobody's coming out to get them. He stated that almost every day they're in the road. She'd like to check now, and then we're going to find her for animal control in the morning. She stated that they'll have objects everywhere, not only currently.
1: He out there with dogs.
0: He has stopped them.
2: I'll be clearing broke stains with non-reportable.
0: That's what I'll make you know.

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1: Go ahead.
0: We just got a call from State Dispatch. At this point, they're asking us just to check the sheets here in town. They're apparently taking a call for a 19-year-old female that was possibly abducted by her father out of Berkeley Springs, West Virginia. The father's name is Randolph Keenan. Victim's name is Caroline Keenan. 19-year-old female described as a white female with dyed hair, black and white. Split dye. She's approximately 5'3". The reporting party is her boyfriend. He tracked her phone to our sheets here in Warrenton as of about 35 minutes ago. She has not been entered as report. Correction, I'm sorry. She has not been entered as missing through Berkeley County. They were instructed to call them. Right now, they're just asking to see if we can try to find anybody matching the female's description. They have no vehicle information, and all they know is they're possibly headed to something.
1: Direction, you know.
0: 1999.

0: Soldier 4. Echo, anybody come to our house?
1: Okay, you can clear it here.

I'm direct.